0: they would get it up, a boot hangs, and it goes out of bounds at the 38-yard line, 37. And they're marking it at the 35, and that's going to bring out the Huskies as they look to get some more points here on the board before halftime. And that's Connor Suter still in the quarterback position. Don't know if Brody Hanlon will come back, Aaron. He's on the sideline, still moving around. So I'm not going to rule him out completely for the game, as he took a heck of a hit early in the second quarter. Again, 5:14, 19-6, your Hampshire Trojans with the lead. Emmett Lipscomb in the backfield. Connor Suter under center.
1: And everybody in the box.
0: Trip receivers there to the far side.
1: Everybody to the left side.
0: And Suter takes a snap. Kind of stumbles a little bit. Brought down in the backfield there by Roscoe Dean. A 1 yard loss for Connor Suter and the Huskies as Roscoe sniffed that play out and dragged Suter down by the legs.
1: Sometimes when it's completely soaked, it's
0: again, trip receivers to the near side. Suter under center. Lipscomb in the backfield. He looks to hand it off to Lipscomb. And he's going to be brought down. And it looks like we could have a ball down there. See what they say. A little fight on the ground, if you will, over the Trojans and the Huskies. Hampshire says they have it. And they're going to keep it to the Huskies.
1: Nope. It'll be Northern ball.
0: The Northern holds on to the possession there. Second 10 on the 29 for the Huskies. 4:31 in the second quarter. As the rain is just a slight mist blowing over the field here tonight from Sunrise Summit. Nat Suter with the ball. And he barrels it up, QB power up the middle.
1: It's only be a 2 yard gain.
0: 2 yard gain. It's going to bring up fourth down, fourth and eight for the Huskies. As no doubt they're going to play it out and see what they can get here on fourth and eight. 3:55 here. Trojans need to hold it here. Trip receivers to the near side. Lipscomb in the backfield. Suter under center. They're stacking the box here. He's going to pitch it high to Emmett Lipscomb, who's able to get some movement here. He's running on the opposite side of the field and kind of hit by the Trojans, but not able to get enough. It's going to be Trojan ball. Turnover on downs for the Huskies, and that's going to bring out the Trojans' offense.
2: Ladies and gentlemen, that's a turnover on downs.
0: First down, Trojans. At the 27-yard line, the Hampshire Trojans, as they come to look to get something else here on the board with 3:28 in the second quarter. Mason Chenner with the company. Roscoe Dean in the backfield. Single receivers to each side. Mason takes the snap, and he hands it off. That was Roscoe Dean with the handoff. And he's got to pick up three on the carry.
2: Kinzer makes the carry.
0: Oh, that was Kinzer.
2: Makes the tackle.
0: A little different formation for the Trojans here.
1: Okay, that was
0: almost a halfback, fullback pistol formation.
1: There's the handoff to Dean back.
0: And he hands it off to Dean. Dean picks up maybe one on the carry. Third and five for the Trojans.
2: Carry made by Blomquist.
0: Oh, there's Blomquist. Eight. I don't even see if I'm not sure if I even seen Roscoe out there. Up now, Roscoe's back in. So Kisner and then Aiden Blomquist now go out to the far side. Trip receivers, Roscoe in the backfield. Mason Chenoweth takes the snap, looks to throw, rolls to his right, looking downfield, finds an open Trojan who gets to the first down.
1: It looked like the Huskies had him locked in, Paul.
0: I believe that's number two.

0: That was Blomquist number 8. Sorry.
1: That's another first down.
0: Trojans. They go to the 40-yard line. Clock going to 2:13. Trip receivers to the far side. Looks downfield, breaks the tackle, avoids the tackle, but brought down. And there looks like to be a fumble on the field. And they may say, but they may say he's down. We'll see here. Mason Chenoweth brought down in the backfield by 3 Huskies. And they're going to keep it Trojan ball there. Saints is down.
2: Loss of about 6.
1: Chenoweth sacked the play.
0: 45. In the second quarter, Chenoweth sacked. A loss of 5. It's going to be a loss of 6. Second and 16 on the 34 for the Trojans. Trip receivers to the far. Roscoe on the backfield.
2: Seconds to go. Jordan cannot stop it.
0: Takes the snap.
2: They run the little X hand off.
0: He hands it off.
2: I believe that's after a minimal gain.
0: To Blomquist.
2: Nick Rosenberg.
0: Tough to see the numbers here. That was to Kisner with the carry. Third and 12 for the Trojans. So spicing it up a little bit here, putting Roscoe and Kisner in the backfield and switching it up with Blomquist if he's not out as a receiver. So two receivers to each side for the Trojans. Roscoe to the left of Mason. Again, clock's winding down. Huskies not able to stop the clock. And that is a little shuffle pass to Blomquist, who brings it out to the 50. And he's dodging many Huskies down to the 46-yard line.
1: Blomquist.
0: It's going to be first down, Trojans. Blomquist.
1: That's a big first down, Trojans.
0: Blomquist, a little shuffle, a little pitch, if you will.
2: Quickly.
0: No huddle as they hurry down the field to try to get one into the end zone here with 24 seconds left on the clock. Mason takes the snap, flag out. Mason throws it. Intended for number 6, Mason Slade. No good there. As we await here, flag on the play. Again, at halftime, we'll have your halftime show brought to you by the Country Store and Gun Shop, located in Springfield.
3: Illegal formation on the offense. 5 men in the backfield. 5-yard penalty.
0: Repeat first down, but it's going to be first a little bit. First and about 15 here for the Trojans. 17 seconds left here before we go to halftime. Here at Reynolds Field for homecoming. Trojan lead 19-6 over the Northern Huskies. And he's looking to bomb this one out. He's going to throw a quick out pass to Roscoe Dean at the 45. He's going to be brought down by a pack of Huskies at the 49. And that's going to wind the clock out. That's going to bring it to a halftime here from Reynolds Field. Your Trojans 19, the Northern Huskies 6.
2: We'll see here.
0: It gives them enough to run one play. And we'll see if they do so. Shot to the end zone. But it's time out here. And we'll have some stats here. First half stats. From a misty.

tonight. We're out by 26. Six game tonight of the season. Of course, we will be on the road next week to Ashburn, Virginia, to take on the Rock Ridge Phoenix. We'll have that here on the far ride next week. Of course, here on 100.1 on the Wolf. All right, we're back to action. 1 second left here before halftime. And it looks like they're going to probably throw this one up. First receivers to the far side. Mason in shotgun formation. Roscoe Dean to his left. Roscoe runs out of time, and he's going to throw an incomplete pass, and it's going to bring us to halftime. And your halftime show again will be brought

0: See by the country store gun shop located in Springfield, West Virginia. We'll take it here. Halftime coming up to you live from Hampshire. 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
0: All right, we are back here live from the Romney Electric Podcast booth. Things are on the up and up, if you will, for Trojans 19-6 halftime show brought to you by the Country Stores and Gun Shop located in Springfield, West Virginia. I've got some stats for you. It's longer and we say they're going our way. Right now, we have 8 first downs for the first half. Rushes 16 attempts, 56 yards. receptions, 11 for 69. Completions again, 11 of 15. One touchdown, no fumbles. Penalties, man, the penalties. 8 for 65.

0: 12 on third down, 1 on 4 down conversion, 19 tackles, 2 sacks. Time of possession for your Trojans, 14-38. So we held the ball a good bit tonight here. First half rushing wise, Roscoe Dean, 10 rushes, 38 yards, 1 touchdown. Aiden Bloomquist on 2 rushes, 10 yards, 1 touchdown. Colson Kisner, 2 rushes for 8 yards, and Mason was able to carry the ball twice with no yards. Yards passing, Mason Chen with 11 to 15 again for 69 yards, 1 touchdown. And receiving, Roscoe Dean, 6 catches, 31 yards, 1 touchdown. And Bloomquist, 2 receptions for 23 yards. Tanner Metzger, 2 receptions for 11 yards. Mason Slade, 1 for 4 yards. We'll go over to defense. And we all know I like the defense. And leading the way right now is Carter Lappy with 5 tackles. And then Christian Helmick with Ethan Moyers with a big sack. And three tackles for him tonight. So Trojans looking mighty good on offense and defense. Penalties hurt us, though. 8 penalties against 65 yards. For the Huskies, they're receiving 2 receptions for 12 yards. It's Emmett Lipscomb. And again, he went out early in the quarter with 2 receptions for 12 yards. And back up quarterback, running back, Connor Suter. No completions right now. I'm sorry. Yeah, no completions. 2 attempts. Running wise, this is where the Huskies have a little bit more on the ground. Six rushes, 90 yards, 1 touchdown. Emmett Lipscomb, 9 rushes, with 34 yards. Brody Hanlon, 3 rushes, minus 11. And Elliot Meyer-Schreier, minus 12. That was the fake punt attempt that was blocked, if you will, brought down by Ethan Moyers at the 9, who set up for that 9-yard Aiden Bloomquist touchdown, and the PAT was good. So again, score here, 19-6. Halftime brought to you by the Country Store Gun Shop, located in Springfield, West Virginia. As the homecoming court comes out here tonight on halftime at the field, hopefully we'll have your winner and your king and queen. So we'll take another break here. Listen to your Andy Trojans, who are up on the Northern Huskies, 19-6 for halftime from a misty and windy Reynolds Field here tonight. 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
5: All right, we are back here from the Romney Electric broadcast booth, high top of Reynolds Field in the press box. And again, halftime show brought to you by Country Store and Gun Shop, located in Springfield, West Virginia. We've got about 7:36 left here at halftime. Again, your Hampshire Trojans up on the Northern Huskies, 19-6. And we'll talk a little bit about West Virginia football. Of course, you can hear West Virginia football on 100.1 The Wolf as they take on the Iowa State Cyclones tomorrow for, I guess you would say, the first true road game. It's going to be one of those at a tougher venue as they play in the Big 12 at Jack Trice Stadium. Just a fun detail about it, that Jack Trice is actually inspiration to Milan Pushkar Stadium, as they went out before they built Milan and took a look at their stadium, and that's kind of both stadiums kind of look likewise with the double stands, if you will, on the home and away side. Can the Mountaineers get back on track after the a disappointing loss that me and myself were at? We took the niece to great atmosphere for the Mountaineers, but disappointing loss to the Oklahoma State. While I was still looking to find its footing in the first year under the direction of new head coach Jimmy Rogers, last week the Gold Rush atmosphere was amazing. The fireworks, everything was made for the night, but the first L of the season for the West Virginia Mountaineers. Cowboys just really tore up the secondary of the Mountaineers, and been a common problem that we have seen for years, and hopefully Zach Alley and defensive coordinator for the Mountaineers can get that straightened up, as they do have some eligible players since the fifth year rule of eligibility is now in effect, and multiple

0: Tune in. New kickoff tomorrow from Jack Trice Stadium in Iowa. And, of course, again, your score here, 19-6. About 5 minutes to go here before we go into second half action. Hampshire will receive the kickoff as they defer to the second half after winning the coin toss in the beginning. And we'll have more action here live from your Reynolds Field for homecoming night. Actually, well, let's do that. We do have the winner of the homecoming, King and Queen. And the King this year, 2026, Hampshire Trojans. Levi Nesbitt is your queen, king, and Desiree Imes is your queen, and that's your king and queen in your homecoming court here for the Trojans. We're, again, 4 minutes out from halftime. 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
0: All right, we are back here live from halftime. 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

0: About 55 seconds here before we start third quarter action for Marinos Field for homecoming. Again, your homecoming king and queen, Levi Nesbitt and Desiree Imes. Congratulations to them. They are, I believe, always voted on upon their peers and the homecoming court. Trojans are coming out on the field here, warming up. They'll probably put 2 minutes there on the board. And again, just looking really good tonight from the Trojans. Offense, defense wise, up on the Northern Huskies right now, 19-6 over the Northern Huskies, who are coming into tonight 1-2. They've won one game against Clear Spring, lost against Frankfort and Hill, to both powerhouse teams in the area, of course, and comparable size, if you will. Northern has about 20 players that they've got suited up. So a lot of players here get them all suited up and ready to go. So a lot going on here. Roscoe Dean going out to the field here. The captains, as they meet each other. They won the toss. They get to defer in the second half. Good to see Brody Hanlon back out there. He's warming up with the refs as the captain for me. And midfield on the Trojan head, if you will, the 50. And we get some score updates. Morgantown. 40, Willie Park, 0, Bridgeport, man, I think Hill is slimming that lead, Bridgeport 28-21, Bridgeport over Hill right now in the third quarter. We'll see if we can't find, probably I would say a final from Frankfort, but Kaiser. Up on Weir right now, 31-3. Weir is 0-5 on the year, double A. Spring Mills, 35. Washington, 14. Washington, and as we travel down to Charlestown, West Virginia, take on the Washington Patriots. Don't forget, next week we'll be live from Ashburn, Virginia, as your Trojans are on the road as they travel down to Ashburn, Virginia, right outside of Dulles Airport, to take on the Rock Ridge Phoenix, who I believe right now are 0-5 on the season. And we've got about a minute here before we start second half action from Reynolds Field for homecoming tonight, as the rain has looked to subside. Nice mist that come across Reynolds Field here. Still gusty as Old Glory is just flowing across the field here by the field, by one of the outdoor field houses here from the high school. Again, nice crowd on hand tonight for homecoming as we get ready to get back to action with 42 seconds. Again, we want to thank all of our sponsors. 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Quarter recaps, Lost Mountain Barbecue, and of course our halftime show, which has ended here 19 seconds by the Country Store and Gun Shop located in Springfield, West Virginia. And you can't always forget our booth, Romney Electric. Hit Wayne up for all your electric needs from Romney Electric. They sponsor the broadcast booth here at High Top of Reynolds Field. As we get ready, Hampshire will see the kickoff from the Northern Huskies. Roscoe Dean back there to get the kickoff. And maybe Adam Bloomquist will see it.
1: You're out the door.
0: Maybe Colton Hitler back there with Roscoe. Number two.
1: It's all the Trojans making me do it.
0: As we await the kickoff. Kickoff brought to you by Judy's Mobile Homes. And that's number 12, the kickoff, I believe. Garrett Long.
2: Standing right around midfield.
0: And the kickoff is up, and it's going to be a squib kick. It's going to be fielded at the 25 by Colson Kisner, who brings it out to the 35-yard line to bring out Mason Chittaworth and company for your Hampshire Trojans. It's like we got a final from Allegheny. They won the first. They won the first. They won the first. They won the first. They won the first. They won the first. They won the first. They won the first. They won the first. They won the first. They won the first. They won the first. They won the first. They won the first. They won the first. They won the first. They won the first. They won the first. They won the first. They won the first. They won the first. They won the first. They won the first. They won the first. They won the first. They won the first. They won the first. They won the first. They won the first. They won the first. They won the first. They won the first. They won the first. They won the first. They won the first. They won the first. They won the first. They won the first. They won the first. They won the first. They won the first. They won the first. They won the first. They won the first. They won the first. They won the first. They won the first. They won the first. They won the first. They won the first. They won the first. They won the first. They won the first. They won the first. They won the first. They won the first. They won the first. They won the first. They won the first. They won the first. They won the first. They won the first. They won the first. They won the first. They won the first. They won the first. They won the first. They won the first. They won the first. They won the first. They won the first. They won the first. They won the first. They won the first. They won the first. They won the first. They won the first

0: Very good runner here also tonight. Mason takes the snap, hands it off to Carter, takes it right up the gut, picks up about 6 yards. But a gain on the play nonetheless for the Trojans. Second down and 5 here from Rattles Field as they hurry up. Trip receivers to the far. Carter Laffey to the backfield. Carter takes the same handoff, and he's going to find a path to the right side edge. And it's going to be short of the first down, I believe, third and one
1: makes the tackle
0: at the 25 for the Trojans.
2: Just look at the sideline as well. There's
0: trip receivers to the far side. Coach Donnie calls the play into Mason. Mason takes a snap, throws him off sides. We'll see if it's an encroachment on the defense.
2: I don't
3: know. Pit ball. Encroachment. Defense.
0: First down for the Trojans as they're close with inside. See, they may mark him at the 20. So we're right there at the red zone. Red zone sponsored by Pembroke Honda, Motorcycle City Cumberland. We're not an everyone to ride red. We ride green. And that's Kessinger with the handoff. I'm sorry, Kisner with the handoff. Number 2, Colson Kisner.
1: Carried by Kisner. Tackles
0: running backs. You get the ball, you get the ball, you get the ball. Here tonight at Reynolds Field for homecoming. Trojans looking all looking very well. 19-6 here.
2: Blizzard getting there.
0: Mason sends a man in motion.
2: For the Trojans.
0: Looks to throw the ball. Throws the ball up, and it's going to be caught by Roscoe Dean on the screen. And it's going to be a pickup of 4. I would say 4 here. It's going to be 3rd down for the Trojans.
1: Chandler passes for Dean.
0: That's a 3-yard pickup. 5 on the 15. Yeah, Roscoe had to pretty much push one of the offensive linemen out of the way to catch it. But brought in by Roscoe Dean there. Again, trip receivers to the near side, 1 to the 4. Roscoe Dean in the backfield.
2: Those are hard to hit at.
0: Mason looks to Coach Donnie, takes a snap, hands it off to Roscoe Dean, takes it off that right tackle.
2: Lead
0: blocker, and he's into the end zone for a Roscoe Dean touchdown. That's a 15-yard run for Roscoe Dean in the 3rd quarter. Roscoe Dean, a 15-yard run, rushing touchdown for Dean, as he took it in from a 3rd and 5 on the 15-yard line. A 15-yard touchdown brings out the extra point by Ben Riggleman. They're saying it's good. Well, PAT good by Ben Riggleman. Your score here from Reynolds Field, 9:05 in the 3rd, 26-6. Your Trojans are ahead. 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
0: Live from the Romney Electric Broadcast booth, kickoff brought to you by Judy's Mobile Home. Beautiful line drive kick by Ben Riggleman, fielded at the up to 2-yard line, brought out by the Huskies, who's across midfield at the 50. He's going to be brought down at the 37-yard line. Beautiful run by Emmett Lipscomb to bring the ball inside Trojan territory. A great kick, but a great return also on part of the Huskies.
2: By the Huskies, Emmett Lipscomb fumbled the ball.
0: That was about a 63-yard return for Emmett Lipscomb to bring it out to the 36-yard line of the Trojans.
2: The only chance for us to see every number is we're right in line.
0: Kickoff brought to you by Judy's Mobile Home.
2: And it is coming.

0: He's going to bring out Connor Suter still in at quarterback, and he hands that off
1: to number 35,
0: McIntyre, Silas McIntyre.
1: There's your carry by McIntyre.
0: Brought down with no, give him a 1 yard gain on the play for Silas McIntyre for the Huskies. As they again return the kick 63 yards into Trojan territory. After a 15-yard Roscoe Dean touchdown PAT good by Mr. Ben Riggleman.
2: And they tried to
0: and that's a quarterback sneak again for Suter. He's going to pick up maybe a yard, third and eight. Third and eight for the Huskies.
1: And they're carried by Sawyer Dean is going to make the tackle.
0: Sawyer Dean then on the tackle for the Trojans. Going to ring the bell here as the bell tolls. Third down for the Huskies. On the 30. Yeah, we'll call 36. Again, trip receivers to the near side.
2: Third down and eight.
0: Looks like McIntyre in the backfield. Suter takes it, and he's looked to throw it, and he overthrows Lipscomb. Incomplete pass brings up fourth and fourth and eight for the Huskies. Not able to connect from the pass from Suter to Lipscomb. Incomplete pass for the Northern Huskies. Just kind of left his hand a little wild there. Went over, completely over the head of intended receiver number 7, Lipscomb.
2: I didn't imagine you practiced much.
0: And I believe they're going to go for it here, 4th and 8, as Suter catches the play from second-year coach Logan Stewart of the Northern Huskies. Trip receivers to the near side. Trojans got to buckle down here. Suter takes the snap, looks to throw. He's going to overthrow it. But we see a flag. We're going to see probably pass interference there on the Trojans. I believe that was number 3, Kessinger, there with that pass interference.
2: A little bit more air under that.
0: Good pass, just a little too much, but not enough. But held back there by Dane Kessinger, senior DB for the Trojans.
3: Pass interference on the defense, number 3. 15-yard penalty, results in first down.
0: First down for the Huskies. That's going to bring them down inside at the 20-yard line at the red zone. Red Zone sponsored by Tim Brook Honda, Motorcycle City, Cumberland, reminding everyone to ride red, we ride green.
2: In the red zone, so to speak.
0: And they are inside the red zone, I believe for the first time tonight, besides their big run from Connor Suter. Almost intercepted by Roscoe Dean, but caught by Emmett Lipscomb, who brings it down inside the 12-yard line for the Huskies. But just nearly in the hands of Roscoe Dean, he would have been to the races because he would have been down the field quick. And that's going to bring up 2nd and 3 for the Huskies on the 13-yard line of the Trojans. Looking to score here, down 26-6 with 6:51 in the third.
2: Nobody on the right side.
0: And the rain had settled here tonight. And Suter is pressured by the Trojans. Steve scrambles to their sideline, throws the ball out of bounds.
2: And nice job,
0: Trojans 56 there. Put the pressure. Sawyer Dean just puts the pressure on Connor Suter as he runs it almost out of bounds, but throws it away to save his sack here tonight. 3rd and 2, 3rd and 3 on the 13th. Again, it puts the Huskies in another third down attempt here. They were able to get the pass interference call on Dane Kessinger to put him inside the red zone here. Trip receivers to the far side. Silas McIntyre in the backfield with Suter. Suter takes a snap, turns his right. There's a quick one. Roscoe Dean intercepts it. At the 20, at the 25, down to the 30, and he's dragged down at the 30-yard line. Interception, Roscoe Dean.
2: Interception, first turnover.
1: Suter's pass intercepted by Dean.
0: First interception here tonight.
1: And it's a turnover.
0: The Trojans, Roscoe Dean. Interception. Roscoe Dean getting it done on offense and defense tonight. And that's going to

0: bring out Mason Chenoweth and company.
1: He had a man
0: for
1: man
0: some offense for the Trojans.
1: He never saw it.
0: With 6:27 here in the third quarter. Trojans 20-point lead, 26-6. Trip receivers to the near, one to the far. Roscoe Dean to the right of Chenoweth. Chenoweth in shotgun formation. Takes a snap, pitches to Roscoe Dean out on the right edge. And that was a good tackle there by number 55, Aaron Mass for the Huskies.
2: Kinzer makes the carry. Mass on the tackle.
0: On the carry, my bad.
1: Mason Bischoff, who had a touchdown.
0: These 42-year-old eyes are getting tough to see these numbers.
1: I believe in the 3
0: and that brings up a loss there of one. Second 11 on the 29 for the Trojans. Trip receivers to the far. And it is for sure Roscoe in the backfield. And as he hands it off to Roscoe Dean, Roscoe is going to be brought down with maybe a 4 or 5 yard gain on the carry.
2: Dean with the carry.
0: Third and five.
2: Another tackle by Mass.
0: On the 35-yard line. As we await the play here for Coach Donnie Evans. Trip receivers to the far side for the Trojans, one to the near.
1: 35 for the Trojans.
0: Sends Aiden Bloomquist in motion. He's going to settle in the backfield. That's a bad snap. Aiden Bloomquist is able to land on. It's going to be Husky ball at the 21. Man, a bad break for the Trojans. Bad snap through the hands of Chenoweth. Bloomquist wasn't able to land on it, but the Huskies were. And that's going to bring up Husky ball as they're close to where they left off their last possession. On the 21-yard line of the Trojans. It's going to bring out Connor Suter, backup quarterback for an injured Brody Hanley for the Huskies. They have another opportunity here in the third quarter to put something on the board. 26-6 on Trojans, a 20-point lead. Trip receivers to the far side. Last time they were in this situation, he threw an interception. And then out of the hands, and he took a big shot, sandwiched by number 3 and number 8. Dean Kessinger and Bloomquist, and we've got an injury on the field, and we'll take a break with them. 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
0: And we are back here live. And a big hit on Emmett Lipscomb brought to you by Dan Kessinger and Bloomquist, Aiden Bloomquist. And again, we are live from the Romney Electric broadcast booth. As again, we had a turnover because of a bad snap through the hands of Mason Chenoweth. Huskies picked the ball up at the 21, and that's where they would play it. Cooner, Hanlon back in for quarterback for the Huskies after he went out in the second quarter after taking a massive hit by the Trojan defense. And that's going to bring up third and four for the Huskies as they get inside the red zone. Red zone sponsored by Tim Crump Honda, Motorcycle City Cumberland, reminding everyone to ride red, we ride green. Third and four on the 15.
1: That kid just showed
0: out
1: tough he was.
0: Yeah.
1: Well,
0: yeah.
1: He got
0: it. Yeah, Lipscomb got sandwiched on that last play there. Pass attended for Lipscomb. Incomplete. But again, back out on the field to play there. Both Hanlon and Lipscomb. Hanlon under center. Takes a snap. Looks to throw. Rolls to his right. He's going to run. And he's going to intercept. It's an interception, but we've got a flag down on the play. In the backfield, and it may be against the Trojans. We will see. Or maybe. Yep.

0: going to be on the Trojans in the backfield.
1: There is no way.
0: Let's see what the call is.
1: He has this technique of ripping it off. And it's just not good
0: for lots of penalties tonight. To see how many total like tonight. Already 8 for the Trojans.
2: Personal foul. Roughing the passer. Number 2 on the defense.
3: Number 2.
2: Penalties half the distance to the goal.
0: Wilson Kessinger. Wilson Kessinger, I'm sorry.
1: Number
0: 2. Roughing the passer, so that's going to move them deep at the 8-yard line for the Huskies. That brings back the interception and everything, so Huskies will retain the ball at the 8, first and 8 goal line for the Huskies.
1: State Farm. Brody Hanlon.
0: Hanlon back
1: the
0: in.
1: The man in motion. Hands it to Connor Stewart.
0: And
1: hit for the score.
0: There's Connor for Silas.
1: For the
0: Huskies. Let's see who that. Connor Stewart. That was Connor Stewart. With an 8-yard touchdown run for the Huskies. 8-yard touchdown run for the Huskies.
1: Penalty's helping them, but it lets them
0: Connor
1: Stewart
0: was backup quarterback while Hanlon was out for most of the third quarter and second quarter and come back for a Husky touchdown. Connor Suter rush 8-yard touchdown run for the Huskies as they go for 2. Again, Brody Hanlon back in the game after taking a massive hit in the second quarter. Again, Hanlon under center.
1: Trip
0: receivers to the far side. Hands it off to McIntyre. No, it's Suter. And I don't think it's going to be good.
1: The other one's coming.
0: We'll see if they roll on the field.
1: The ball. Yeah.
0: No good. 2-point conversion. No good, but it will add 6 to the Husky score. 26-12, 4:02 in the third. Trojans still with the lead. 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
1: The
0: Wolf.
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0: All right, we're back here live from the Romney Electric broadcast booth. I'm Chris Clayt. We are live with the play-by-play, 100.1 The Wolf. Your Hampshire Trojans taking on the Northern Garrett Huskies as they are able to put up 6 on the board with an 8-yard Connor Suter rushing touchdown. PAT to 2-point conversion failed. Bringing your score here 26-12. 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We await kickoff and fielded at the 30-yard line by the Trojans. Ethan Moyers, number 26, who's going back and forth, but able to pick up some room, gets to the 45-50. We see a flag down at the 40, brought down finally at the 34-yard line. See a flag about the 44-yard line. The flags have definitely flown tonight. We await the call here from the ref.
1: Well, adventures in the kick
0: spotted something across
1: the Huskies sent a swimmer up.
0: Ethan Moyers fielded the kickoff.
1: They cut all the way back across field, but there are a couple of flags.
0: Short kick, if you will, for the Huskies.
1: Block in the back, something
2: to
1: that.
2: Here, call. Straight return.
0: Block in the back on the Hampshire's.
2: Yeah. 10-yard penalty, first down.
0: 10-yard penalty, first down. So that's going to put the ball at the 40.
1: When a return man or anybody with the ball cuts
0: probably around
1: the ball
0: right
1: back
0: the 40.
1: Across, you're going to see a block in the back that flood something.
0: So Trojans will take over on offense.
1: I figure out where the foul occurred.
0: You're saying 39. Call it the 39.
1: I guess.
0: Trip receivers to the far side.
1: Put it at the 39. That looks
0: two
1: good.
0: In the backfield. Mason Chenoweth in shotgun formation. Sends Tanner Netzer in motion. Takes a snap.
1: Play action.

0: And he hands it off to Dean Roscoe, who gets a big gain. First down plus, 15-yard gain on the play for Roscoe. Dean brings it up to the midfield, 50-yard. Oh, I'm sorry, 45 of the Huskies. 26-12 with 3:39 left here in the third. Roscoe, Dean, Colson, Kisner in the backfield. Two receivers to the far. Mason and shotgun. Again, since Tanner Netzer looks like maybe the same play. And it's not. It's going to be handed off to Kisner, who takes it down to the 25. Another big gain for the Trojans. 15-yard run. For number two, Colson Kisner. That's another Trojans marching down into the Huskies, deep into the Huskies territory, with 3:13 left here in the third.
1: Some hope, but then the Trojans answered back. But then
0: number 13 out there, Holden Evans, far receiver for the Trojans. Trip receivers. And it's a flag down again. Roscoe Dean on the carry on the right side edge, out of bounds. But flag. We'll wait here.
2: Say goats four.
3: Dean is
0: it's a flag in the backfield. So we'll see. It looks like to be maybe the Huskies.
2: Yeah, that's
4: a substitution violation.
0: Substitution violation
4: on defense. That penalty is declined.
0: We can't forget to shout out
4: Steve
0: Doc. If you're listening, Steve, I got you. 2 minutes and 56 seconds here in the third quarter. Steve and Doc, the best valets for around this field that there ever is. They like to talk, too. That's for sure. Steve can talk. He reminds me of maybe sold a car or two in his past. But thank you, Troopers. Parking spot number 27.
2: We got 256 to go here in this.
0: Thanks, everybody that tunes in to 100.1 The Wolf to listen to your hands for Troopers. They are ahead of the ball game tonight, 26-12 for homecoming from Reynolds Field. No rain anymore here tonight. Cleared out. We still have a little breeze. And the fans still here in full attendance for homecoming. All right, 2:56 here. Shaken up. Husky comes off the field.
5: I'm still impressed with the game.
0: Bring it back to action here. So the refs get ready to blow the whistle. One receiver to each side. Pistol formation for the Trojans. Mason takes it, hands it off to Bloomquist. Bloomquist bangs off of one Husky, but is finally brought down in the backfield there by big number 29. Or 26, Marshall Lyons, 5'8", 140 there.
6: Bloomquist makes the carry, Julio on the tackle.
0: We'll have a number for him. Husky, big boy there. Big boy. Referee timeout. Maybe a little equipment issue or a spot issue. Yep, ball issue. Now we'll go back to play here. First and 10 on the 17th again. Red Zone sponsor, Tim Brook Honda, Motorcycle City, Cumberland, reminded everyone to ride red, we ride green. Mason takes a snap, hands it off to Roscoe Dean, and he's going to be brought down to the line of scrimmage by a pack of Huskies.
1: Grant's over there among others.
0: And it's going to bring up second down.
6: Carry made by Dean. Nickel makes the tackle.
0: It's Nickel on the tackle for Noah Nickel, number 5 for the Huskies. For a 2 yard loss, they're saying 2-12, second 12 on the 19.
1: Some names just sound like people made
0: to 1:56 here left in the third. Clock's been pretty steady here as they've both teams ran the ball pretty steady in the third quarter. Roscoe Dean to the left. He switches up. Nope, he's going to stay to the left of Mason. Trip receivers to the near side. Mason takes a snap, hands it off to Roscoe, and he's going to take it out to the left edge. He's out at the 10, and he's going to be brought down about the 5 yard line. Should be enough for a first down for the Trojans.
1: He's well over 100 at this
6: Dean with a strong carry, and McIntyre makes the tackle.
0: So bring up first down and goal for the Trojans tonight here with 1:28 in the third.

0: Roscoe with some rushing yards tonight. Probably more he's had tonight than the whole season combined. And, of course, you can't have a series without a flag, another flag on the field.
1: Dead ball. Encroachment defense.
0: On the defense.
1: To the goal.
0: Distance to the goal. First and three on the three for the Trojans.
2: I realize some games are 75-0, but I
0: got
2: to be there.
0: We wait here. Snap. Chenoweth. Sends Bloomquist in motion. 5 yards further up the Roscoe end. Dean to his left. Hands it off to Roscoe Dean, who takes it into the end zone for a 3-yard rushing touchdown. Roscoe Dean, 3-yard rushing touchdown. Dean.
2: Northern eventually needed a
0: snap. And that's number 4 tonight for Dean, as he's had a 12-yard passing touchdown, a 4-yard rushing touchdown, a 15-yard rushing touchdown, and now a 3-yard rushing touchdown tonight for Roscoe Dean, 3 yards out. Kick is up and good for Ben Riggleman. PAT good. It is 33-12 with 55 seconds left in the third quarter. We'll take a break with them. 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
0: The electric Romney Electric broadcast booth. No pun intended there. It's electric because the Trojans are up 33-12 over the Northern Garrett Huskies. As kickoff brought to you by Judy's Mobile Home. Ben Riggleman after a 3-yard Roscoe Dean rushing touchdown. Kickoff. Again, brought to you by Judy's Mobile Homes. That's Lipscomb that receives the kickoff, and he's going to bring that out to the 28, close to the 30-yard line. Nice little return there for Emmett Lipscomb, number 7.
6: Kickoff return the Huskies. By the Huskies.
7: Lipscomb makes the return for
0: he's going to bring out Hanlon back out after a big hit from in the second quarter. Put him out for most of the game there. And he come back in the later part of the third quarter. 41 seconds left in the third. Again, a 3-yard rushing touchdown. 4 touchdowns tonight for Roscoe Dean. PAT good by Ben Riggleman. Trip receivers to the near.
2: You're a scout. I feel safe.
0: Takes the snap.
2: Hanlon, who somehow is back in the game.
0: And Hanlon's down, brought down by number 2. Colson Kisner with a QB sack. It just tosses him to the ground.
2: 5 yards, trying to limit some of the hits.
0: The 5-yard loss, second, 15. On the 25-yard line, back him up 5 yards.
2: The Huskies. They don't have to run a play.
0: I think they will let this draw out to the fourth quarter. 10 seconds and counting. 7, 6, 5, and they're going to run it out. We'll be fourth quarter action. We return from Reynolds Field. 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

0: Trojans 33, the Northern Garrett Huskies 12. And it's been a Roscoe Dean show tonight. Four touchdowns from Roscoe Dean and one from Bloomquist here tonight as the Huskies take over on offense. And that's Hanlon connects to Lipscomb. Or I'm sorry, it's Suter who caught that and brought out to the 41-yard line. And Trojans. Hanlon again out for the majority of the game. Big sack earlier in the second quarter. Took number one, the running back, along with Lipscomb, but Connor Suter there came in as a backup quarterback. But Hanlon is back in the game and just had a great pass to Connor Suter to bring it into Hampshire Trojan territory. Ball on the 41, first and 10 for the Huskies. 11:51 in the fourth. Trip receivers to the far. Hanlon looks quick to his left. A little number 10 screen to a wide receiver. And that's number 10 with the catch. Gavin Mast.
1: That was actually a very good throw by
0: him. And not much. A gain, if any, a 1 yard loss for the Huskies. A little quick screen pass from Hanlon to Mast. Second and 11 for the Huskies. On the 42. Now Hanlon going to coach Logan Stewart, second year coach for the Northern Huskies, taking over after a 28-year career by Coach Phil Carr from the Huskies. Again, the Trojans have played the Huskies 5 years straight, and the Huskies lead the series 4-1. Trojans wins 4-1, and it's going to be a timeout. We'll take one with the
2: Northern Hampshire Trojans. Their first sharp timeout of that.
1: Just a reminder, we will leave our Fox's Pizza camp of the game.
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0: All right, we are back here live from the electric broadcast booth. We have time to do a quarter recap brought to you by Lost Mountain Barbecue. Third quarter action. Roscoe Dean with a 15-yard rushing touchdown. Lipscomb for the Huskies had a 63-yard touchdown. And then a Roscoe Dean with an interception. Bad snap from the Trojans, which led to a 26-12 Connor Suter touchdown. And then a
1: still coming at him.
0: Finally, play, and it's going to be a sack for the Trojans as they take down Brody Hanlon. That's Carter Laffey.
2: And
0: 56. Sawyer Dean on the sack. Make a huge loss for the Huskies. Third and a mile, third and 20 on the 49 for the Huskies as they are brought back in their own territory. Again, we'll have the post-game show brought to you by EA Haas Health Center. Okay, and we've got a score update from Greenway, Bridgeport 42, Fort Hill 35.
1: Yeah.
0: Hanlon takes the snap, looks to pass, throws it up in the air, way over, intercepted by the Trojans. That's number three, Dane Kessinger, brings it down to the 40, and he's weaving it out of traffic. And he's finally brought down at the 26-yard line. Dane Kessinger with a big interception. Maybe even a horse collar tackle.

0: going to be a little shaken up there. They tend to hit him on the ground. But a big interception for the Trojans, and they're going to take over possession at the 26-yard line. It's going to be a penalty also, and that's going to put the Trojans, no doubt, into the red zone.
1: Personal foul. First call
0: on the Huskies.
1: On Northern. Penalty's half the distance to the goal.
0: Half the distance to the goal. And the Trojans are in the red zone. Ball in the 13. The red zone sponsor is Timbrook Honda, Motorcycle City, Cumberland, reminding everyone to ride red, but we ride green. And the Trojans are riding green, hopefully into the end zone for another score here with 9:59 in the fourth.
2: What's it about a new dog, old trick?
0: Chenoweth takes a snap, hand. Nope, keeps it himself. And Chenoweth takes it, oof, takes it down to the five, and a big tackle by the Huskies. And that was Lipscomb on the tackle, a spear, if you will, to Mason Chenoweth, who gets right up okay. And he's okay. Mason Chenoweth there with the run down to the 5-yard line. And a flag on the field. Again, you can't go without a flag. Looks like it's going to be against the Huskies. Definitely some words said down there on the field. Some extracurricular activity for the players. We'll see what the ref has to say.
2: He's coming to the sideline.
0: He's looking at Coach Donnie, see what they want to do here. As far as the penalty. Hampshire band in the background. You can hear that. Pep band keeping the crowd going here tonight, as they have a lot of reason to be cheering with the Trojans leading 33-12 for homecoming 2026. 1-4 Trojans looking off to a rough start.
1: Had illegal participation on the previous play. Penalty is half the distance to the goal. Remains first down.
0: So,
2: yeah. Oh, yeah, absolutely.
0: It's going to bring up Trojan here. Penalty on the play. Second two on the five.
2: And I are.
0: With the play, Coach Donnie Evans.
2: Hopefully these kids aren't listening to us as, you know, would Barkley say, I am not a
0: two receivers to each side. Pistol formation.
2: The offense backfield here. Chenoweth
0: sends Riggleman in motion.
2: And right off the left side.
0: And that's number two, barrels in. Colson Kisner for 5-yard run. 5-yard touchdown, Colson Kisner. And that brings up more points to the board. 5-yard run, Colson Kisner, his first tonight for a touchdown for the Trojans. 39-12, PAT incoming.
1: Riggleman.
0: Snap is back and blocked. And snaps not very good tonight. Wasn't able to be held correctly by Bloomquist. And Ben Riggleman, PAT no good. No good PAT score again. 39-12, 9:09 in the fourth. 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
0: Right, we are back here from the Romney Electric broadcast booth. Thanks to Wayne and Romney Electric. Supporting your Hampshire Trojans after a 5-yard touchdown run from Colson Kisner and a PAT by

0: Ben Riggleman block, and it's going to bring up Mr. Ben Riggleman for the kickoff. Kickoff's brought to you by Judy's Mobile Home. And that's it. Oh, wow, it was a line drive kick. I don't think it fumbled there by one of the Northern Huskies players. I don't know that he knew it was going to be to him. It was kind of a line drive kick, hit him, and surprised him a little bit. And there's going to be Husky ball at the 30. 9:06 here in the fourth. As again, the Hampshire Trojans have been all game here tonight on the game and just doing everything that they can to stay ahead. 39-12, all Trojan ball tonight. Huskies bringing a fight here, if you will, in the fourth quarter. Halen takes the snap, hands it off, and it's going to get, ooh, get some room there. Gain of 9 on the carry. 1 yard short. Trying to find out if that was Suter or Lipscomb. That was Suter on the carry. Suter, the 9 yard gain. On the 10, first down for the Huskies at the 42. Barreled right up the middle there. Had a nice hole brought to you by the offensive line there for the Huskies. Again, Hanlon back in the game under center. Two receivers to the near side. Takes the snap, hands it off, and they're going to take some carries, some Trojan defensive linemen with them as he crosses the 45 out to the 48.
1: Sawyer Dean
0: on the tackle for the Trojans. A name that we've called a lot tonight. Ethan Moyer, Sawyer Dean, Carter Laffey, and many others for the Trojans defense tonight. Very impactful tonight here for the Trojans. Hanlon under center, two receivers to the far side, takes a snap, hands it off, one looked like a loss, but he was able to pick it up. He's on the outside. He's at the 30, brought down at the 21, 20 yard line for the Huskies.
2: That is Hanlon.
0: Thank you, Paul. Yeah, man, a little change up there. Hanlon kept it.
1: Keeps it himself.
0: And he kept it on the outside. Good fake. Good handoff keeper.
2: I still have no idea. QB
0: keeper to the left. First down to the sideline of the Northern Huskies at the 21-yard line, and that's a timeout for the Trojans. 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
0: That's right. Let's go, Big Green. We're live from the Romney Electric Broadcast booth from homecoming 2026. Trojans 39, Northern Huskies 12. And that was Hanlon with the quarterback keeper on the left edge down the sidelines into the 21-yard line as they take over here and hands it off. And he's going to grab a couple yards on that one down inside the red zone. Red zone sponsor, Timbrook Honda, Motorcycle City Cumberland, reminding everyone to ride red. We've got Dean.
1: Another tackle.
0: Sawyer Dean on another tackle there. We'll wait. 7:21 in the fourth. Trojans up 39-12. It's been a Roscoe Dean night. Four touchdowns by Roscoe Dean, one by Colson Kisner, and one by Adam Bloomquist for the Trojans. Hanlon takes the snap, hands it off. I'm not sure that he quite wanted the ball at that point. It's going to be maybe a loss there. And we've got a late flag, of course. Can't have a play without a flag here tonight.
2: Somebody off the pile, which you're not allowed to be.
0: And we'll see here what they say.
2: We'll sort it out. As it was a minimal gain. Might even have lost the yard.

0: take off out.
1: Milking a little bit. He's going to be replaced there by number 53, David Rainey. We await the call from the refs with 6:58 in the fourth. Huskies trying to slim that lead up here from the Trojans.
2: You know what I paid in the
3: dead ball. Personal foul. Number 52 on the defense. Ball is half the distance to the goal. Number 52 has been disqualified.
1: And 52's been disqualified.
2: They said he
1: I believe that's his second personal foul of the night.
2: That's his second.
1: He'll not be eligible for next week.
2: He's disqualified.
1: And that's going to bring up 2nd and 7 on the 18 for the Huskies as they are inside again the red zone.
2: Huskies now with the first down, though.
1: First down.
2: Down just outside.
1: It's still second.
2: No, excuse me. It's second down and a short one.
1: As we await Hanlon under center. Two running backs in the backfield. He pitches it to Suter. Suter takes it, and he's going to be brought down. Maybe short, maybe enough, but there is, of course, another yellow hanky on the ground. I'll be interested to see how many total penalties and yards that we have tonight for both teams. Here, once we get our stats here for your post-game show brought to you by EA Haas Elson.
3: Holding.
1: We've got holding
3: on the offense. Number 80.
1: He's going to back him up.
3: Penalty. We'll repeat the down.
1: Repeat the down, but back him up. So it will be 2nd and 10.
2: Yeah,
1: feel nuts. For the Northern Huskies.
2: Well, hey, we'll come
1: yeah,
2: back
1: beautiful night here. I thought it would get a little cooler than it is, but fairly nice here for Reynolds Field for homecoming. 68 still at 9:30 on October the 2nd. Hard to believe. Sixth game of the season for the Trojans. Hanlon under center. Two receivers to the far side. Takes the snap, hands it off, and pitches. That's a pitch off. It was a little option, if you will, for the quarterback, and pitched it off to the out to the sideline. But it's going to be a loss on the field, a loss of 1 or 2. It's going to be 3rd and 13 for the Huskies. 3rd and 14, they're calling it on the 24. As the bell tolls here from Reynolds Field for homecoming. If you're just tuning in, the Trojans up 39-12, the Northern Garrett Huskies.
2: I hear that's how we're in
1: the Hanlon under center, two receivers to the near, takes the snap.
2: Delay Hanlon
1: tries the handoff, takes it, and he's going to pass it out to Suter. About maybe a yard past the line of scrimmage there. It's going to bring up 4th and 9 for the Huskies.
4: That's going to bring up 4th down for Northern.
1: 4th down here, and they're obviously going to go for it here with 6:03 in the fourth. Down to the Trojans, 39-12.
2: 5 minutes and 58 seconds.
1: 4th and 8. No, we'll call it 8. 4th and 9.
2: Whichever one he has here.
1: From the 20.
2: Whichever one they make.
1: And we shall see what Coach Logan Stewart has up his sleeve.
2: 4th down play at standard eye look. Twins left.
1: Twins to the left. He's going to look to throw. Hanlon looks to throw. Rushed. Throws it up in the air. Intercepted at the 5-yard line. I believe intercepted again.
4: Pass is picked off by Dean.
1: Roscoe Dean with 2 interceptions tonight. And Dean again playing it on offense and defense. Interception by Dean at the 5. It's going to bring up Trojan ball. 2nd tonight for Dean. Mason Chenoweth and company will take her at the 8-yard line. They're calling it. 5 minutes left here in the 4th quarter.
2: 9-12.
1: Takes a snap. And he's going to hand it off to Roscoe Dean, who's going to go take it down the Husky sideline out of bounds to 20.
2: Stepping out of bounds was Dean.
1: For a pickup of about
2: 12
1: on the carry for Dean. 1st down for the Trojans.

0: It's on the 20.
1: Dean makes the carry, won't be outside. Forced out of bounds by Suter. That's going to be first down for the Trojans.
0: 5:21 on the fourth. Twin receivers to each side. Dean in the backfield with Chenoweth. And he basically full reshuffle to number one, Tanner Netzer, who takes it downfield at the 40. He's going to be brought down at the 40. Big gain, a big 20-yard gain for Tanner Netzer.
2: He got caught up in
0: the little shuffle pitch.
1: Short pass to Netzer with the long run.
0: Mason Chenoweth.
1: That's another first down for Rodgers.
0: Moves here. 5:10 and counting here tonight.
2: Fourth quarter.
0: 5:03 here in the fourth quarter. 39-12. Trojans with the commanding lead. We got a tipped over guard on the offensive line. Dead ball.
3: False start. Offense.
0: Kind of lost his
3: balance. First down.
0: So that's going to back up the Trojans to 5.
2: No.
0: Yep, that's number 51, Blake Arnold, sophomore offensive lineman. Just fell over and stance there.
2: I still don't know how the
0: Chenoweth takes a snap, hands it off to Adam Bloomquist. That's maybe a horse collar, but they're not going to call it because he wasn't brought down. But he grabbed him pretty high. And that goes back to almost the original line of scrimmage. It's going to be 2nd and 11 on the 41 for the Trojans. As the clock continues on here for the Trojans.
2: Yeah, I don't know why I didn't expect them to be.
0: As they have set up this possession by Roscoe Dean, interception on a 4th down attempt for the Huskies. 2nd interception for Roscoe Dean. Brings up Mason Chenoweth here, and he's going to hand it off to Roscoe Dean, but that ball come out of his hands, and it looks like it's going to be Husky ball. It is Husky ball on the
1: 49.
0: A fumble by Roscoe Dean, just wasn't able to call the ball in from that handoff from Mason Chenoweth.
2: He is a disruptor.
0: It's going to bring...
2: He has that height that a lot of coaches want.
0: Hanlon back out here.
2: Up outside guy
0: and the Huskies with 3:58 left in the fourth quarter.
2: Back when you
0: again, all Trojans head, here tonight. Touchdown. Four touchdowns by Dean. One by Aiden Bloomquist and one by Colson Kisner.
2: See, I've had multiple
0: head injuries
2: also.
0: Wait, snap. Hanlon, number 7 in the I formation. Looks to throw. Left-handed quarterback. Throws it to the left side. Throws it to the Huskies. Sideline. It's going to be pick up of about 6 on that throw.
1: Pass complete from Hanlon to Long. Forced out of bounds by Dean.
0: Forced out of bounds by Roscoe Dean. 2nd, 6 on the 38. See if we have any finals here for the scores tonight. Wow. If that's correct, Fort Hill 43, Bridgeport 42. If that's correct, that's a big win for Fort Hill tonight if it stands true. And he's going to be sacked here, Hanlon, by big number 72, Christian Helmick Jr., defensive line.
1: Mercer.
0: Mercer, they're saying Mercer.
1: Third down.
0: Lucas Mercer, I'm sorry, 73 with the sack for the Trojans. 3rd and long, 3rd and 13 on the 45. And it's going to bring it down into the 2 minute 51 second mark here of the fourth quarter for the Trojans. Huskies, long 3rd down.
2: Clock running 2:40 to go.
0: Hanlon under center. I formation, two receivers to the far. Looks to throw. Throws it out. And it's going to be a loss. He's going to break the tackles, but no gain on the play. It's going to bring out 4th and 13 on the 45 for the Huskies. As the clock continues to roll down to almost 2 minutes.
2: Out there.
0: No urgency here, of course, for the Huskies. Rough timeout.

0: They blow it 4th and 13. Spot the ball when they go ahead and start the clock back up here. As the clock winds down into the 2 minutes of the fourth quarter.
1: They saw something that didn't.
0: And they're going to.
2: But again,
0: draw the time down here. Play clock at 8. 6. And they're going to call timeout here to Huskies. And we'll take one with them. 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Minute 44 left here in the fourth. 39-12 from Homecoming 2026 on 100.1 The Wolf.
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0: All right, we are back here live from the Romney Electric Broadcast booth, and it is an electricity here tonight from Reynolds Field as your Trojans with the commanding lead 39-12 for Homecoming 2026 with a minute 43 here. The Huskies have the ball on the 45, 4th and 13. As of course, they're going to go for it. Trip receivers to the near side. Hanlon under center. Takes the snap, looks downfield, throws it. Wide open man, number 10, and he's going to be brought down here at the 40, just back to the line of original line of scrimmage by number 10 for Gavin Moss for the Huskies. It's going to be turnover on down. The 137 total ball. All Trojans tonight from Reynolds Field. We've got a final from Fort Hill. Fort Hill 43, Bridgeport 42.
6: Oh,
0: wow. Big win for Fort Hill. They go 4-0 on the year. We'll see if Frankfort breaks the streak with a win. They do 43-21. Breaking the streak goes to 33 consecutive wins. Breaks the tie for Fort Hill, 32 consecutive wins. As they beat the Mount Ridge Miners 43-21. Two-way play. Again, don't forget tomorrow you can tune in here to 100.1 The Wolf for play-by-play action. The West Virginia Mountaineers, they take on the Iowa State Cyclones from Trice Stadium in Iowa State. It's a true road game in a tough atmosphere for the Mountaineers. And they'll be back at Miley Coast Guard Stadium next week on November 10th to take on the Arizona Wildcats at a noon game from Miley Coast Guard Stadium, October 10th. And you can always hear your Mountaineers on 100.1 The Wolf. Chenoweth takes the snap, hands it off to number 3, Dane Kessinger, brings it across midfield, right, let's say the 49, 50-yard line. Well, that's Carter Laffey, actually. I'll get the number right sometime tonight. Carter Laffey in, running back. He's done some damage on defense tonight. Ran the ball a couple times. We'll have stats here for you for the post-game show brought to you by EA Haas Health Center.
1: Hopefully the game will be streamed on Facebook as well.
0: We got a little backup quarterback action out here for the Trojans. You get the number here, takes the snap. That's number 6, Mason Slade. Great pitcher for the Hampshire High School baseball team. So, no doubt, he's the backup quarterback for the Trojans. Attempted pass to number 13 there, Holden Evans, but incomplete. Brings up 3rd and 4 on the 50. For the Trojans with 48 seconds in the fourth. Slade takes a snap. And that's a handoff. And that's number 7. Carter Laffey at the 30. The 20. Cuts midfield at the 10. And we've got probably a block on Holden Evans there at the 10.

0: yard line. Oh, block on Connor Suter.
1: That one was halfway to Norfolk.
0: And the flag's down at the 10-yard line. Beautiful run by Carter Laffey. We'll see what the refs have to say.

0: still brings them down. Inside about the 19 for the Trojans as they are inside the red zone. Red zone sponsored by Timbrook Honda Motorcycle City, reminding everyone to ride red, we ride green. And that's Mason Slade. He will take a knee as they wind the clock down here. Victory for Mason. The Trojans will take the win tonight from homecoming. 2026, the Trojans victorious over the Northern Garrett Huskies, 39-12, with the clock running at 17 seconds as the Trojans meet at midfield here. As there's excitement in the air for the Trojans' victory as they'll extend their 2-4 on the season as they take our win here tonight over the Northern Huskies. And we'll be back with the post-game show brought to you by EA Haas Health Center. Your Trojans again win 39-12 over the Northern Huskies. 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We'll be back with the post-game show brought to you by EA Haas Health Center on 100.1 The Wolf.
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3: We're back here live from the Romney Electric broadcast booth high atop of Arnold's Field for the victory for the Trojans as we get ready to do your post-game show. Post-game show brought to you by EA Haas Health Center. And we'll go into it. The receiver of the game, this might be a first in our time, but the receiver of the game is brought to you by Eastern West Virginia Community and Technical College. And again, we always thank the stat guys, Bill and Trevor, for providing us for stats for the game, because we'd be lost without them. 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
3: 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Trojans had 20 first downs. Rushes 39 for 252 yards. 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
4: On next week, we will have
3: pass-wise. Fumbles 2. Penalties 14 for 126 yards. That's what's killer. Third down conversion 7 to 16, 1-1 on fourth down. Tackles 39, sacks 5. Time of possession 24 minutes, which has been a lot more than we're used to. Rushing wise, Roscoe Dean 21 rushes with 138 yards, 3 touchdowns, 1 fumble. Carter Laffey 4 rushes with 57 yards. Colson Kisner 6 with 34. Aiden Bloomquist 4 for 15. Mason 3 of 8 and 1 fumble. Mason Slade also 1 rush, no yards on that one. Passing wise, Mason Chenoweth with 13 of 17 with 96 yards, 1 touchdown. Mason had 1 attempt. And then receiving Tanner Netzer. You know what? Just because we'll give the receiver the game, because Tanner had one more yard than Roscoe. Tanner Netzer is our receiver of the game, brought to you by the Eastern West Virginia Community and Technical College. Congratulations, Tanner Netzer. And we'll go to next week's preview. Again, we're on the road to Ashburn, Virginia, right outside of Dulles Airport against the Rockbridge Phoenix. And you can hear all the action and play-by-play brought to you by us here, 100.1 The Wolf. Play of the game, no doubt, has got to go to Roscoe Dean. 4 touchdowns, 2 interceptions. Roscoe Dean, player of the game, by brought to you by the Bank of Romney. And, of course, we go with our Honor Courage Commitment Award, brought to you by the United States Marine Corps Recruiting Station in Frederick. Awarded to the player who never quit, fought on every down, and was committed to victory for his team. You've got to give it off to a Husky, Brody Hanlon. And I've given the Honor Courage Commitment Award to Brody Hanlon, coming back after a massive hit late there in the second quarter, coming back and taking over the quarterback position after backup Connor Suter took over for him until Hanlon come back. But we'll give the Honor Courage Commitment Award to Brody Hanlon after taking a massive hit there by the Trojans. Quite a few Huskies got rocked tonight, but come back and we're able to bounce back. But again, just a great game here tonight by your Trojans as they take the victory for homecoming 2026. And again, guys, we'll see you back here next weekend. Post game brought to you by EA Haas Health Center. It's a win in the book here for the Trojans. And we'll continue to provide you the play-by-play for 100.1 The Wolf. Again, the final here, 39-12 from Reynolds Field for homecoming. I am Chris Lights, and we appreciate you always listening to us, 100.1 The Wolf, providing you play-by-play in Hampshire Trojan football. We want to thank Kirk back at the studio for being our producer, Nick Spano, our IT, and all those that are behind the scenes to keep Hampshire High School football on the air, and our sponsors. And we just say God bless here from Reynolds Field. Again, your Trojans go to 2-4 on the year, 39.

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2: Your Allegheny Communications forecast. Overnight will be mostly cloudy with a passing shower, reaching a low of 53. Saturday will be cooler and less humid with a mix of clouds and sun, reaching a high of 70. I'm Tri-State Area's meteorologist Jason Caterina.

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2: Your Allegheny Communications forecast. Overnight will be mostly cloudy with a passing shower, reaching a low of 53. Saturday will be cooler and less humid with a mix of clouds and sun, reaching a high of 70. I'm Tri-State Area's meteorologist Jason Caterina.

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2: Your Allegheny Communications forecast. Overnight will be mostly cloudy with a passing shower, reaching a low of 53. Saturday will be cooler and less humid with a mix of clouds and sun, reaching a high of 70. I'm Tri-State Area's meteorologist Jason Caterina.

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2: Your Allegheny Communications forecast. Overnight will be mostly cloudy with a passing shower, reaching a low of 53. Saturday will be cooler and less humid with a mix of clouds and sun, reaching a high of 70. I'm Tri-State Area's meteorologist Jason Caterina.

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2: Your Allegheny Communications forecast. Overnight will be mostly cloudy with a passing shower, reaching a low of 53. Saturday will be cooler and less humid with a mix of clouds and sun, reaching a high of 70. I'm Tri-State Area's meteorologist Jason Caterina.

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2: Your Allegheny Communications forecast. Overnight will be mostly cloudy with a passing shower, reaching a low of 53. Saturday will be cooler and less humid with a mix of clouds and sun, reaching a high of 70. I'm Tri-State Area's meteorologist Jason Caterina.

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1: Max McNown in the studio with us. Got a new album out. It's called Leave On A Light. By the way, congrats on getting married.
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1: Ooh, Lord, it's the weekend. Wake up with Big D and Bubba.
2: Diamond Rio. What's up, boys?
1: What's happening, man?
2: Jimmy Olander and Daniel Williams joining us.
1: Are you the only two that care about this band?
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0: 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Okay?
1: Nobody about
0: us! Listen, this is the most dangerous chemical on planet Earth, because not kids safe. So, I'm going with you first. It's in your hair, don't move! Don't move! It's so dangerous! Don't move! I've got to brush your hair out too. If you don't move and you listen to me and you act like there's Tyrannosaur tracks and you can't see, it's not moving, it's not going to get in your eyes! Now I need to get a brush and I need to comb your hair. Truett, don't look scared, son. You're in the best time. This is big time now. This is what big boys do. Suck that lip up, son.
2: Suck that lip up, son.
3: 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More in a moment.
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7: 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The Mountaineers have won the backyard brawl in overtime. Rich Rodriguez gets redemption, and it is a great night to be a Mountaineer wherever you may be.
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7: Final segment of our GoMart Mountaineer Tailgate Show. 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John Antonik's uniform preview coming up. John going white, white, blue. It's a good look.
8: I like it. White, white, blue. Let's win with white, white, blue.
7: What do you like about it?
8: I like the look. It's a nice
7: too.
8: Look. Nice uniforms.
7: I think the gold stripes on the blue pants pop a little bit.
8: Yeah.
7: It might be our best road look. You know, we haven't really gone.
8: I liked all white. I like that. I like that old what they call that stormtrooper look.
7: Yeah,
8: that's my favorite look for the road. But this is good.
9: You don't like? I thought your Michigan look was the best look, John.
7: Yeah, I thought you were gonna go traditional.
8: No, I like
7: blue
8: the whole,
7: helmet,
8: I like
7: white,
8: the,
7: and yellow pants.
8: I'm a simple guy. I don't like all that accessories. I like just something
9: the
8: simple.
9: Old blue and gold, the old golden blue, yeah. the original 1980.
7: Yeah, I should say gold pants.
8: Gold pants.
7: I get in trouble there for yellow, but our pants are actually gold.
8: Yeah, gold. Yeah,
7: we had some yellow in the palette, but that has been since been remediated.
8: Yeah.
7: And we really like that.
8: What do you guys think here? I'm a big matchup guy, and I think this is a good matchup for West Virginia, a better matchup than in Oklahoma State. And West Virginia's good's got to be good today. What do you guys think?
9: From a matchup standpoint, Coach, what do you think? I think it's a better matchup.
10: It's going to be really interesting. What improvement we see. I mean, I got a feeling we worked really hard defensively, and especially secondary and pass rush, those things. So I'm looking for improvement out of the defense. We're going to be challenged with special teams. I mean, they've got some weapons of special teams. That's going to affect field position. And then offensively, this team, they're going to be going against good defense. I mean, these guys are good. They're good. I mean, they've got statistically, you look down in distance, you look red zone, goal line, all those things, and they're going to be a challenge. So it'll be a challenge for us in all three phases.
9: They're an old school 4-3 defense. Now, as old school as you can be with those backers being flexed out against spread offenses, but when you think about the fundamental differences between an odd front defense and an old school 4-3, the 4-3 traditionally was very stout against the run because you had so many box elements right there at your disposal. But also what it does, it is very gap sound, and it allows your defensive linemen, the twitchier guys, to be more disruptive and instinctive instead of reading and drawing double teams. They're typically, like, look at Zamir Hawk. That's their three technique defensive tackle. You'll see aligned outside of our left guard or outside of our right guard, either one. And those are your Warren Sapp types, your Aaron Donald types that are one gap disruptors saying, hey, forget this read and react. Get upfield and get in the backfield and blow something up. And that's what an even front allows you to do. And Jimmy Johnson changed the 4-3 and kind of built it on speed, and now everybody's kind of emulated that for the last 30 years when they run 4-3s. They want sideline to sideline backers, and that's what you got with these guys. You see backers that can run and really counter what we try and do on the perimeter. It's just they don't tackle as well once you get

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2: Coca-Cola countdown to kickoff continues. Now let's hear from Iowa State head coach Jimmy Rogers as he gets ready for West Virginia and head coach Rich Rodriguez's team.
3: If we want to be the program we want to be and have the success that we want to be, I can tell you firsthand that everybody, including Utah, felt the momentum shift inside of that, and the fans are a big part of that. Our players fed off that energy for that really probably 18-minute stretch where we were starting to get in rhythm. That's pivotal.
2: At 2-2, Jimmy Rogers is looking for a better start this week after going down 3 scores to Utah last Saturday in Ames, and that begins with defensive fundamentals.
3: But honestly, yeah, we missed too many tackles in so many different spots, but I would say more than anything, everybody has to do their job for the pitcher to be the same pitcher in which you spoke about and executed all week at practice. If your job is to tackle the dive, you tackle the dive. Okay, and then the next person has to be able to tackle the quarterback, and the next person has to tackle the pitch option off of that, and you have to put your eyes in the right spot.
2: Those fundamentals become paramount when facing a dynamic rushing attack like West Virginia's.
3: Explosive as those two that we played last week to the one that we're playing this week, I don't think anything is different. Everybody's got to do their job. This quarterback, Hawkins, is probably one of the fastest players in the country. He's extremely explosive. And then they have a downhill running back that he'll make you pay too, just because he'll get behind his pads, and they do a really good job in their scheme, and they grow really fast. So everybody needs to be able to get their feet in the ground, get a line, get their eyes right, know the call, and then execute the plan.
2: There's tons of respect for Rich Rodriguez from Rogers, and he knows the Cyclones won't get anything cheap at Jack Trice Stadium this afternoon.
3: Transition that he's had already at West Virginia and what he's done there has been awesome. But I knew him back when I was going to camps down when he was the head coach at the University of Arizona. So my impressions of him is that he's black and white, and he'll says it how he is. I kind of love people like that, so I would be watching their team play, the physicality, the effort, and how those guys operate. I mean, you can see there's a demand of excellence.
2: That's Iowa State head coach Jimmy Rogers. Pregame continues after this on the Mountaineer Sports Network.
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3: Back here inside Jack Trice Stadium, 7-7 is the score after one quarter. West Virginia penalty marred in that first quarter. Five penalties for 40 yards. And the crowd here having a factor. West Virginia jumping off twice, illegal procedure and an illegal snap. Today's game brought to us by Antero Resources, stitched in the fabric of every Mountaineer. Antero Resources, West Virginia's leading natural gas producer and the official jersey patch sponsor of the Mountaineers. Second quarter begins with Iowa State facing second down and seven from its 14-yard line. They take a triangle of receivers and put them out to the left side of the formation. Single receiver out to the right. Aiden Floor, their leading running back, off to the left shoulder of the quarterback, Rayner. Rayner holds the hands chest high, takes the snap, throws it down the line. A scrimmage receiver there, and so is West Virginia, and nothing.

0: bucket. Timeout down below. 14-7 Iowa State. Back after this from Diversified Energy, energizing West Virginia for 25 years.
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0: 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It. 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
3: 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The fifth quarter show continues from the stadium. Once again, here's Andrew Caridi.
4: 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Alongside John Antonik, Andrew Caridi here with post-game coverage, ready to bring you Rich Rodriguez and his post-game thoughts. That's brought to us by Jarrett Construction. Right on time, right on budget. Jarrett Construction. We'll turn it over to West Virginia's head coach now for postgame thoughts.
5: Tough one. You guys battled in that second half and gave it a shot.
6: Yeah, we were too undisciplined. Not coached well enough to give us a chance. You know, penalties were atrocious. And some of them were warranted and some of them were kind of close. But, you know, you can't, I mean, pass interference penalties on long yardage situations. I mean, we had a couple legal procedures, and it was first time with some poisoning noise, but, you know, you got to be better than that. And, you know, you got to stop somebody to win the game, you know. And we had a couple opportunities to do that, didn't get it done.
5: What are you trying to do at the end? I mean, you had the drive going, and the ball just popped out.
6: Yeah, I mean, I think DJ is just trying to make a play. At that point, you got to be careful, you know. Spinning around and stuff like that. I mean, just trying to make a play. You know, we felt good. You know, we'd been ball past midfield, whatever. Only needed a field goal. But, you know, didn't happen, and you know, give them credit.
5: Go ahead.
7: Tackling, communication, all the above, defensively.
6: Just poor. It's just, I mean, it's 2 games in a row this, you know, atrocious defense, you know, and that's, you know, yeah, they ran hard and they got some good players, but we just, you know, thought we were fixing some of the issues. It didn't, certainly didn't look like it. So we got to do a better job because it's, I mean, 29 first downs, 577 yards, 2 game-winning drives. All we needed was a stop. You know, it's just, you know, it's hard to watch.
8: You mentioned the discipline. How much of that played in on the 2 option passes they have or those things?
6: Yeah, sure. That's part of the same thing. I mean, yeah, you got to be kidding me. And one was a zone coverage where you just, there's no reason. I mean, you got to, and then the other one, the guy just watches, man. It's stuff like I hadn't seen in years. You know, challenging them, everybody, challenging the staff, but it's, I'm sure if I'm a Mountaineer fan, it's hard to watch because it's hard for me to watch. And, you know, we're going to play a whole lot better, and you got to give them credit, but we're going to play, you know, some guys that are really, really good offenses. And we got to show.

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0: So today is going to be pretty wild. I guess what we'll do is we'll do some requests and whatnot to stall.
1: Yeah, I'll stall.
0: Because later in the final hour of the show this week, we're going to be joined by the legendary, the one and only, Randy Travis.
1: Have you heard of him?
0: Randy Travis. He's got one or two songs that you might know.
1: All right. It's exciting. It's a fun week here as we get rolling on Honky Tonkin'.